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2: 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I see

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I'm always going to be here. I mean, for 4 hours. Right now, cut down to 3. That's what we have. 511 Garden City, what's going on?

0: think, if brother A plays today and brother A draws and Nigeria are able to get 3 points based on the goal difference, if Nigeria scores 4 goals, Nigeria will be above brother A, you know, those kind of things. All you tell yourself is do your own work and do not think of, whoa, what will happen, this is how it will happen. Nah, don't even think of that. And then here's the Super Eagles of Nigeria against Guinea-Bissau. It is 2-0 in favor of Guinea-Bissau. Changes have been made. You've had Moses Uso coming, Moses Simon coming. Also, you have had Tolu Arokodare coming. Rafael Onyedika is about to come on. But Jeff, when we beat Madagascar on Thursday, if my brain serves me right, if not Friday, when we beat Madagascar, yeah, Friday, were you thinking of, oh, Super Eagles did brilliantly, Super Eagles played well, Super Eagles got the maximum point, or it was just a matter of take the 3 points as it comes, that's what's more important?
1: I said the same thing last time when Super Eagles won Madagascar. I was not, I'm not one of those people that come in and say because Super Eagles won, they played a brilliant game. I talked about that game, they needed to do better. And even after, I don't know if these players go back to look at the clips. It's one thing to blame the NFF. It's one thing to blame the NFF. And when you blame the NFF, I think everybody has that right too. I'm seeing how far they have gone. But it's another thing to look at these players. Are they really playing the way we want them to play? I look at the Madagascar game, and I had a lot of people who called in on our sister station, and they said the most important thing is to go there and win, regardless of what happens. For me, I was saying different things. I saw different things. It's not just about winning. You were lucky against Madagascar. Do you think you're not going to run out of luck? And now look at this game today. From the first minute, even in front of our screens now, to like the 73rd minute, it's all been Guinea-Bissau. They have been the better team. And now we now have to go back to calculations. Like Epiko earlier said, it's only one team that have to qualify here. And Nigeria not looking like that team that wants to qualify, because I do not understand the pattern. I think it was I and Epiko that had this conversation on our sister station generally, where we talked about there is no system. And this is it. There is no system. It's all down to individual brilliance. A lot of stars from different parts of the

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